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2: From the Sky News Centre at 9, Andy Burnham will chair a meeting of the government's Cobra Emergency Committee for the first time later to discuss the extreme weather. Temperatures are likely to exceed 30 degrees again, and the record-breaking heat waves have caused droughts and wildfires. 50 police chiefs have called on Andy Burnham to prevent the early release of two of the killers of PC Andrew Harper. In an open letter to the Prime Minister, they ask for every lawful option for keeping them behind bars to be examined. Danielle Stone from the Association of Police and Crime Commissioners says pressure on the police needs to be tackled.
3: A bigger focus on out-of-court resolutions, for example, so to stop people going through the court system in the first place. Finding ways of getting women out of the custody system, because mostly 60% of those women do not pose any real threat.
2: The operator of the National Grid's urging us to use less energy this evening, as the eclipse will affect the supplies of solar power. As much as 95% of the sun will be obscured by the moon at around 7:15. Almost 500 children in England have been hurt by e-scooters since 2019. A study suggests the average age was 12, with fewer than 2% wearing helmets at the time. Dr. Charlotte Durand is a consultant in paediatric emergency medicine.
4: Most of the children that we saw were injured on private e-scooters. They weren't rental scooters, because children find it more difficult to access them. And we need to think about education for our families and children, also for our doctors and nurses who are seeing these patients.
2: The government's closed another 13 migrant hotels. One of Blackpool's oldest hotels, the Metropole, and the Grade 2 listed Grosvenor in Stratford-upon-Avon are among those no longer housing asylum seekers. And Romelle Glaves won gold for Great Britain in the 100 metres at the European Athletics Championships. It was a host nation 1-2 in Birmingham as Jeremiah Azu got silver. That's the latest. I'm Kat Suave.
1: Dalkeith, Eskbank, Gore Bridge.
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2: From the Sky News Centre at 10, the Prime Minister's chairing his first emergency COBRA committee meeting later to discuss the response to the extreme heat. Most of England and all of Wales are in drought, while temperatures could hit 38 degrees tomorrow. The Fire Brigades Union says the UK is facing a national emergency over wildfires, having already tackled 185 so far in August. Steve Wright, the General Secretary.
3: We lost one in five posts since 2010. There's 12,000 less firefighters than we had on the front line in 2010. Yet calls that we attend are increasing. The wildfire risk, the flooding risks, the extreme weather events that now firefighters are dealing with is placing a bigger demand on us.
2: The operator of the National Energy Grids issued a plea for more power ahead of tonight's eclipse. Supplier Octopus has also urged customers to put off using appliances like washing machines during the evening because of the reduced solar electricity being produced. 50 police chiefs are calling on the Prime Minister to do everything he can within the law to keep PC Andrew Harper's killers in jail. They've signed an open letter following concerns around the government's early release scheme. Family, friends and political colleagues are gathering in Devon for the funeral of Anne Widdecombe. A requiem mass is being held later at Buckfast Abbey, where the former Conservative MP regularly worshipped. Another 13 migrant hotels have closed. The government's increasing the use of more basic sites, including former military barracks. Immigration Minister Anna Turley says it's the right call.
4: That's at 44 that we've closed so far this year. We're saving the public now over £1 billion on hotel use since the election. And it's much more important that that hotel is there to be used to support the tourism, to support the investment, to support jobs and economic growth.
2: And Saturday Night Live UK will return on the 12th of September. Sky's announced all 11 members of the first series cast are coming back for the second season. That's the latest. I'm Kat Suave.
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with, Marvin Gaye and Tammy Terrell. And that one by The Temptations, and I Wish It Would Rain. That's for farmers everywhere.

Commodores and Too Hot to Trot. When is the rain? I have no ideas. Where are we? It's Stevie Wonder before that, and I'm wondering. And this is Smokey Robinson. Oh, and the Miracles.

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Diana Ross and the Supremes, if that ever came today. That's about 1967, I think. And it's one of my it's one of my favourites. I don't know why. That and In and Out of Love. I just like them both. They're my two. Mrs. Mary Wells. Don't forget, we've still got the Motown A-side, B-side. It's still to come. We'll tell you about what year in a bit.

I'll tell you something, why that was never, ever, ever released, it defeats me. It's from an album called A Cellar Full of Motown, Volume 4. It's track 2, CD 1, and it's called Keep On Trying Till You Find Love. It's the Fantastic Four, and it's a wonderful, wonderful song. It's not the first time I've played it and then sort of stuck it straight back on again. In fact, I might just do that on the pre-fade while you listen to Junior Walker, along with his All-Stars, and, excuse me, Take Me Girl, I'm ready. Well, wait till I get my shoes.

0: 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I've got an absolute cracker for you.
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0: Into the A-side, B-side, 1963 today. And I've had many a conversation with pals of mine who sort of think they know Motown and that. And we discuss the song It Should Have Been Me. Now, I haven't played this in absolute yonkles. And they go, oh, yes, the old Gladys Knight Pip, the Pips number. And I go, no, Kim Weston. No, Gladys Knight had it first. No, Kim Weston did in 1963. And we're going to have this. This is what we're going to have today, Kim Weston. Kim Weston's roots lie solidly in the sanctified soil. She was born Agatha Natalie Weston in Detroit on December the 20th, 1939. She's a teenaged member of the Wright Specials gospel group. Before they recorded for Motown, John Thornton, a cousin of the Holland Brothers, who later co-wrote the Elgins' Put Yourself in My Place, thought she could go secular, and Eddie Holland brought her to Motown. She was signed in October 1962, but by the time she released her first single, her name had changed. There were a lot of people who couldn't pronounce Agatha. It's quite simple, it's Agatha. She says, Mickey, Brian and Eddie decided to give her something simpler to be more commercial. Kim Novak was out, so they chose that. It Should Have Been Me, the dramatic Tamla debut. It was a triangle song in the style of Etta James' Stop the Weddings, a hit the previous year. That was Norman's very first release too, that Norman being Norman Whitfield. She said, he's quite different from what he turned out to be. The Supremes contributed the background vocals. Have a listen. And after you've heard the A-side, we'll talk about the B-side.

That is a fabulous, fabulous version. Kim Weston. And it should have been me. Oh, I just absolutely love it. Now, the B-side is... also became a hit thanks to the DJs in the South who turned the record over. It should have been me. I had another day in the sun when Gladys Knight and the Pips had a spellbinding version in 1968 under Norman Whitfield's supervision. And again, it was a hit number, a top 10 hit in the UK for Yvonne Fair in 1976. Should Have Been Me was written by Norman Whitfield and Mickey Stevenson, and produced by Norman Whitfield, and recorded on the 5th of December 1962. It was released on Tamla in February, the 7th of February in 1963. The B-side, which you're about to hear, also written by Mickey Stevenson and Barney Alessandro, produced by Mickey Stevenson, was recorded on the 19th of November 1962. Now, there's a bit of a flip here. The original version was on the B-side of It Should Have Been Me, and that was released on the 7th of February. They then flipped the single and put the B-side, which you're about to hear, on the A-side in June 1963, and It Should Have Been Me was the B-side. Does that make any sense to you? That does to somebody.

Kev Weston, still alive, born on December the 20th, 1939. She's 86 years old. And she left Motown in 1967, taking her husband with her. Kim Weston, well done.

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Right, that's it for this week. A different bit of outro today. I might just keep this one. It's from Earl Van Dijk and the Motown Brass. It's called 6x6. Many of you will recognise it. Right, may I wish you everything you wish yourself. Enjoy the rest of your day, whatever it is that you're doing, or you're just maybe just rolling over and going to sleep. Great idea. The Motown Hour, Sam Andy production from Black Diamond FM and TD1 Radio. We're back at the same time next week at the same place. Your news is next. 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
2: From the Sky News Centre at 11. As parts of the UK prepare for temperatures in excess of 30 degrees, the Prime Minister's chairing an emergency meeting to discuss the record-breaking heat. The Fire Brigades Union says 185 wildfires have been tackled so far in England and Wales this month. The operator of the National Energy Grids issued a plea for more power ahead of tonight's first solar eclipse in almost three decades. Supplier Octopus is also urging customers to avoid using appliances due to reduced solar electricity being produced. The moon will obscure more than 90% of the sun over UK skies. Science and space communicator Dr. Neve Shaw is excited.
3: Oh my gosh, I mean, this is like once in a generation, really. Like, I remember it in 1999. I didn't even have eclipse glasses. I was just in a car park. So you'll never forget it. Like, you feel it in your body and you realize like you're just this human being. It felt prehistoric.
2: Leaders of 50 police forces across the country have written to the Prime Minister, urging him not to allow the early release of PC Andrew Harper's killers. Andy Burnham says he's confident the two men won't be let out under the government's scheme to free up prison space. Almost 500 children in England have been hurt by e-scooters since 2019. Research suggests fewer than 2% were wearing helmets at the time. 59 deaths were reported in the UK overall. Carly Callan's 14-year-old son Jacob died after riding on the back of his friend's e-scooter.
4: I want mandatory helmets put in place. I want prohibiting passengers. I want it on par with your driving licence, really, because obviously they are classed as a motorised vehicle and they should be used in the correct manner.
2: Another 13 migrant hotels have closed. The government's increasing its use of more basic sites, including former military barracks. And Saturday Night Live UK's coming back next month. All 11 members of the first series cast are returning for the second season. That's the latest. I'm Kat Suave.
5: Thank you, Kat. Let's have a quick look and see what's happening on the business front. If I can get into my computer. Oh, there we go. Right, the FTSE 100 is up 7.94 so far today. It's currently trading at 10,852.27.
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5: It's another day of sunny spells and well-broken cloud as temperatures climb to about 25 degrees Celsius. However, there is an outside chance of a shower by mid-afternoon. Things return to sunny spells and plenty of time for the solar eclipse, so you should have a good chance to see it. Look to the west and get as high as you possibly can. And remember, please do not look at the sun directly. You will damage your eyes. Our winds are light but warm today, and tonight will be a rather sticky, muggy night with temperatures around 15 degrees Celsius. I know, you poor things. The sun will set tonight at 8:56, not rising tomorrow morning until 5:39.
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6: Jeff Ruderham. Black

Very remiss of me. It's the 12th day of August. It's day 224. 79 days to Halloween and 109 days till St. Andrew's Day. And today is known as the Glorious 12th in the UK as it marks the traditional start of the grouse shooting season. Now, who gets the guns? The grouse? Please tell me it's them. It's also the peak of the Perseid meteor shower. So you've got a partial solar eclipse to look forward to. And then when it gets dark, you get the meteor shower later on. It's going to be great fun.

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I've got OMD to play. I've got the Eagles, Michael Bublé. 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Oh, you'll recognise this. It's very good.

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Do you like that? Brian Adams. It's been out for, since, what, about 100 years ago? I don't know, Brian Adams. I'm trying to remember that. It reminds me of a television show that me and she used to watch called Cold Case. It's not, it's a drama. It's a police drama set in Philadelphia. And they always had a song, quite a bit of an anthem at the very end of it. I can't for the life of me remember the name of the... I'll go and look it up, see if Giggle have it. Or as I turned and said to a young person one day, why don't you use a search engine? To which he looked at me rather oddly and he went, what's a search engine? And I looked back at him and I went, you've heard of Google, haven't you? Oh. Yeah, I know.

0: It's not R2-D2 chatting up. It's definitely R2-D2. How the hell did he get in here? Oh, it's 11:30.
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Coming in. It is always nice to see you, says the man behind the counter to the woman who has come in. She is shaking her umbrella.

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It was

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Yeah, about Samantha E. and Maria. Originally recorded by... not Donna. What's her name? Blondie. That's her name. Yeah, Blondie. Right, where are we?

Well, I promise you some Michael Bublé and Michael Bibbly Bubbly Man. We'll think of another name for him in Hollywood. Where is it? It's 13, I think, away from the top there. Don't forget, at 12 o'clock, if you're listening on TD1 Radio 106.5 across the Central Borders, you will be leaving us at midday, but don't fret or worry. Auntie Karen will be taking you all the way through until 3 o'clock this afternoon on TD1 Radio. Those listening to Black Diamond FM, well, you've got me for another hour, then Keith Thompson comes in and cheers the whole place up because he's like that. What are we? It's, I'm not quite sure if any of you know that there was a song released by Gladys Cooper and Susie Quattro. It's noisy, really noisy.

There you go, two Detroiters making, just making music. Why? Because they can. Alice Cooper and Susie Grattle. Absolutely brilliant. I had something else that I wanted to play, but for the life of me, I can't remember. And I thought, I must play that before I go. One of the things that I wanted to play was, there's a song many, many years ago that I heard, and I was convinced, absolutely convinced, it would be a smash hit. Sadly, or maybe I jinxed it, it wasn't.

Absolutely loved it. It's a young, well, she was then, Judy Cheeks, and the little girl in me. Apparently she's still doing session work in and around London, so I heard. Well, the last time I heard, these are Eagles and Witchy Woman.

0: No, I've been telling you wrong all morning. It's not Karen that's on today. I'm sitting looking through my secret spy hole and I can spot Andrew. He's in at 12 o'clock if you're listening on TD1 radio. And he's wearing a rather resplendent purple dinner jacket. He's old school. Yes, he's from the BBC School of Pronunciation. So, Andrew, it's over to you at TD1.
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3: From the Sky News Centre at midday, the Prime Minister's not ruling out banning disposable barbecues ahead of chairing an emergency COBRA meeting on the extreme hot weather. Recent record temperatures have led to wildfires and plunged most of England and all of Wales into drought. Around 10,000 homes and businesses in East London and Essex haven't had water for 5 days. Karen Harrison owns a salon in Hainault.
4: I've been here for 40 years, never ever experienced anything like this before. Having to ring clients, having to cancel, loss of earnings, still having to pay my rent and my rates and staff. It's not good.
3: Thames Water says its teams are working to restore supplies. We're being reminded not to look directly at the sun during tonight's solar eclipse because of the lasting damage to eyes. It's the biggest in almost 3 decades and also threatens to affect supplies of solar power. These people at Aerospace Bristol are making plans.
5: I'm excited about it because it doesn't really happen that often and I haven't really seen one before.
6: We were at Dinah Breen Sands with my parents and I just remember like looking over the lake and it was just amazing.
7: Our phone's been running practically off the hook asking us for information about the eclipse.
3: 50 police chiefs are calling on Andy Burnham to do everything he can within the law to keep PC Andrew Harper's killers in jail. They've signed an open letter following concerns around the government's early release scheme. Almost 500 children in England have been hurt by e-scooters since 2019. Experts say the average age of youngsters injured was 12. Another 13 migrant hotels have closed. They include the Grade 2 listed Grosvenor in Stratford-upon-Avon and the Grand Metropole on the Blackpool Promenade. The government's increasing the use of more basic sites, including former military barracks. And Rod Stewart has cancelled the remainder of his US tour, including a Las Vegas residency. The singer's undergone heart surgery and will take 4 weeks off to recover. That's the latest. I'm Kat Suave.
0: Kat, thanks very much indeed. Great look to see what's happening on the business front. The FTSE 100 is up 14.84 so far. It's currently trading at 10,859.03.
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0: Now, there's an outside chance of a shower by mid-afternoon as temperatures climb to about 25 degrees Celsius. Things return to sunny spells in plenty time for the solar eclipse, so you should have a good chance to see it. Look to the west and get as high as you possibly can. And please remember, as you heard on the news, do not look at the sun directly. You will damage your eyes. Winds are light but warm today, but tonight will be a rather sticky and muggy night with temperatures around 15 degrees Celsius. And I think at around about 3 to 4 o'clock in the morning, the humidity will be about 91, 92%. That is, dreadful. Tomorrow, a sunny, bright and morning before the clouds roll in. We can expect showers for late afternoon into the evening. It will again be very sticky, making it very difficult for sleeping. Sunset tonight, 8:56, or 4 minutes to nine. The sunrise tomorrow morning is at 5:30 now. Before we go any further, I've got one or two bits and pieces of travel information. The bus stop in Buccleuch Street, that's in Dalkeith, is not in use at the one at the library. Contractors are trying to fix the crossing between the council building and the Dalkeith Library. It should take about 5 days. Pick up bus at Morrison's towards Mayfield or the King's Park towards Edinburgh. Scottish Half Marathon is due to take place this Sunday, 16th of August, resulting in road closures across East Lothian in various stages from 5 o'clock in the morning to 4 o'clock in the evening. There'll be disruptions and diversions to services in Preston, Pansport, Seaton, Kirkenzie, Longniddry, Aberlady, Gullen, with free bus services replacing services 26 and 124 while road closures are in effect. Customers are advised to bear this in mind before travelling. check lothianbuses.com/service-updates. And due to a city centre parade on, I think it's Saturday, Sunday, well, my music's disappeared, various streets in the city centre will be closed between 6 o'clock at night, 7:15 on Friday, the 14th of August, I beg your pardon. That's due to the tattoo parade on Friday the 14th. You're all up to date. You're all up to date.
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I like that really, really close harmony. I just like that with Smokey. And I'll meet you at midnight at the Université. Well, whatever. Right, where are we? We're heading on towards the birthday file at the bottom of the hour. This, or these, whichever, REM.

I heard that a couple of days ago, and I thought, that is so good. See McLeod, and it's called Dream. I absolutely love it. And if you're around and about tomorrow, I'll try to remember to play it tomorrow. Or better still, you could call me tomorrow. 01316634488. Don't call me tomorrow, because my name's Jeff. And I'll play it for you. You all know what this is called.

0: You probably think you're pretty good at multitasking behind the wheel. I mean, you have to multitask to drive. So what's wrong with checking your phone? 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If you use a mobile phone while driving, you're 4 times more likely to crash. 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
1: Right, here's the birthday file. And if it is your birthday day, many happy returns from all of us here at Mount Diamond FM. I'll tell you who you share your birthday with. George IV of the United Kingdom was born this day in 1762. Francis Horner, a Scottish political economist and politician, was born in 1778. Some of you may or may not remember Cecil B. DeMille, the Academy Award-winning film producer of The Ten Commandments and The Greatest Show on Earth. The B stood for Blount, B-L-O-U-N-T. I didn't know that until a few years ago. Cecil Blount DeMille. I'm ready for my close-up, Mr. DeMille. That's another film in another era. This day, 1918, saw the birth of the British aviator Guy Gibson, who led the Dambusters raid for which he won the VC. He was born in Simla in India. Michael Kidd, or Michael Greenwald, the choreographer and dancer in the film It's Always Fair Weather. And the American rhythm and blues singer Percy Mayfield, known for his songs Please Send Me to Someone to Love. He was also credited for writing this.

0: you say?
1: Also on this day in 1922, Fulton MacKay, the Scottish actor and playwright. It's his birthday. He was in Porridge. You might remember him. Born in 1925 at Winchmere Hill in London, twin brothers Alan Ross McWhirter and Norris Dewar McWhirter. Ross was assassinated by the Provisional IRA on the 27th of November 1975 at the age of 50. His brother Ross was a writer, political activist, co-founder of the Freedom Association, television presenter, and he passed on the 19th of April 2004 at the age of 78 in Langley, Wiltshire. They were both co-founders of the Guinness Book of Records and contributors to the... Do you remember the television programme Record Breakers? There you go. Born in 1927, country music singer Porter Wagoner. Now, he was the one that introduced a very young Dolly Parton to his long-running American show. Together, Porter and Dolly were a well-known duet team for many years. After they split, Dolly wrote the song I'll Always Love You about Porter Wagoner. He passed from lung cancer the 28th of October. This is what they sounded like in their heyday.

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Yep, thank you very much indeed. On this day, 1941, Jennifer Warne, the actress in Slapshot and Fatal Beauty. It's Craig Douglas's birthday. He was huge when I was a kid. Great. I mean, he's probably bigger than... a lot bigger than, I think, Cliff

I've got a couple of here. Born this year in 1950, Thomas August Darnell. He's the singer of Kid Creole and the Coconut. And the chap who was with Dr. Buzzard's original Savannah Band and subsequently went on to form the Kid Creole and the Coconut. I used to turn and says, Annie, I deny all knowledge of parentage of you. It's actually called Annie, I'm not your daddy, but there you go.

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Is he one of these licorice people that you can find, though? You get crunchy ones, and which ones do you particularly like? Well, it's his birthday today. Do you remember this?

0: Also born on this day in 1958, Jürgen Demmel. He's from the German group Nena, who had the 1984 UK number one hit 99. Oh, excuse me, Red Balloons. We'll do that after this.
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2: 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May I wish you everything you wish yourself. Don't forget that the producer today was Sharon Hoyle. I'll speak to you tomorrow for your sins. Yeah, I know. I will know who's been naughty today. Coming up next, the news, followed by Keith Thompson, who'll take you through until 3 o'clock this afternoon, if he feels like it. See you later. 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
4: From the Sky News Centre at 1, a serial sex attacker's been told he'll never leave prison for murdering two women and raping a third in London last year. 40-year-old Simon Levy's offending escalated from sexual assaults on the tube to double murder after police and court delays left him free to kill. One of the victims, Cheryl Wilkins' sister, says she hopes he rots behind bars. Judge Mark Lucraft sentenced him at the Old Bailey.
5: He ruthlessly exploited and took advantage of each of those three women for your own personal sexual satisfaction.
4: The Prime Minister says he's considering banning disposable barbecues to try to prevent fires. Andy Burnham's chairing an emergency Cobra Committee meeting to discuss the response to the record-breaking temperatures. The Fire Brigades Union says we're facing a national emergency over wildfires, having already tackled 185 so far in August in England and Wales. Steve Wright's the General Secretary.
6: We lost one in five posts since 2010. There's 12,000 less firefighters than we had on the front line in 2010. Yet calls that we attend are increasing. The wildfire risk, the flooding risks, the extreme weather events that now firefighters are dealing with is placing a bigger demand on us.
4: We're being warned to be careful when looking at the fullest eclipse we will get for another 54 years. Around 90% of the sun will be blocked out by the moon, but we're being told to wear special glasses or make a pinhole projector. A 102-year-old man's in a critical condition after an alleged assault at a pub in South Wales. Emergency services were called to the Crow's Nest in Cwmbran on the 1st of August. Anne Widdecombe's funeral will take place in Devon later, with friends and family gathering to pay their respects. A requiem mass will also be held at Buckfast Abbey, where she regularly worshipped. And Taylor Swift's being inducted into the Nashville Songwriters Hall of Fame. It's where the singer launched her country career. That's the latest. I'm Kat Suave.
7: Thanks very much, Kat. Thanks very much to Jeff for the mid-morning show.
8: Straighten. 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
7: Well, this afternoon we'll see some mixtures of variable clouds, sunny spells today and showers. These could be heavy at times. At highs of 26, it was 26 when I was coming into the studio in the car today, and lows of 18 Celsius. Sunset tonight is around about 9:03. Remember the solar eclipse tonight, it all starts around about 6:10. More details on that later on the programme. Give you a full rundown. Tomorrow the skies are expected to be cloudy with highs of around 26 Celsius and lows of 17 Celsius. The day is expected to remain dry with a little chance of rain, that's for sure.

Well, a very good afternoon to you then. Kicking off the show today, Bruce Springsteen, Dancing in the Dark. How the heck are you? I hope you're doing well today. Are you looking forward to clips tonight? Well, I'll give you full details on when you can see it. The best place to see it as well. The do's and the don'ts. We'll do that in the second hour today. I've had a busy couple of days as well with the garden, just getting it all sorted out. Help my jinx. Love Affair now with Everlasting Love. Good afternoon.

0: Casey and the Sunshine Band. Give it up. How are you this Wednesday afternoon? We've got all the usual features on the show today. Your first chance to get your name into the Black Diamond FM Hall of Fame. We'll do the Easy as 1, 2, 3. ABC Easy as 1, 2, 3 competition run about 1:30. We have another competition, 2:20-ish. It's a Thompson teaser. And we've got great music and chat in between all that.
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Isn't that just a great song? Fleetwood Mac, Little Lies from Black Diamond FM for a Wednesday afternoon. How the heck are you today then? Just a quick reminder, Cathy Connect, and this is free of charge, Dalkeith Arts Centre. The next meeting is Thursday the 3rd of September from 2pm to 3:30pm. All welcome, it says here. Meet and make friends and share a wee bit of a blether. So if you do go along to that, next one is Thursday the 3rd of September from 2 through to 3:30. We're not too far away from, the ABC 123 competition.

Jonas Blue, Fast Car featuring Dakota. So stand by your phones and your emails, please, for today's EBC Easy as 1, 2, 3. We're about to do it. Okay, Easy as 1, 2, 3. Numbers and letters quiz for a Wednesday afternoon. Try and get your brain in together for this one. And we'll get your name into the Black Diamond FM Hall of Fame for a Wednesday afternoon. Now, I'll give you an example, the one I give you every day. If I say to you, 1 F in the G, and I told you it was a sitcom, well, the answer would be 1 foot in the grave. Today, it could be a phrase, a book, a sport, a movie, a song, or just a well-known saying. Now, this will come quite easy to those of you of a certain age today, okay? Of a certain age, yes. So here we go. 7B for SB. 7B for SB. Any ideas? I'll give you a clue a little later on. So what the heck am I talking about? 7B for SB. 0131-663-4488. Or you can email your answers through. 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So today's ABC Easy is 1, 2, 3. 7B for SB. And if you need a clue, I'll give you one very shortly, okay?

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3: On a warm summer's evening, on a train bound for nowhere, I met up with a gambler. We were both too tired to sleep, so we took turns staring out the window at the darkness. The boredom overtook us, and he began to speak. He said, son, I made my

Well, this seems to be a bit of a problem today. Yes, the ABC easy as 1, 2, 3. Got to be a certain age to get this one. 7B for SB. 7B for SB. Now, I'll give you a clue. It was a musical, a kind of Western musical as well, and it was made, this is it then, made in 1954. 7B for SB. And now that's a good clue. A musical Western.

You see, I can't believe it. Only four getting their name into the Blind Diamond FM Hall of Fame today. Got to say well done to Karen Wilson from Gorebridge, Ian Gall from Bonnyrigg, Dave Swanson from Pennycook, and Agnes from Crofton. Well done, guys. You've got it absolutely spot on. So 7B for SB. 7B for SB. I gave you a clue. It was a musical western made in 1954. I'll give you another clue. It's starring Howard Keel and James Powell as well. So surely that'll help you along. 7B for SB. Your final chance now to get your name into the Hall of Fame. 0131 663 4488. Or email studio@blackdiamondfm.com. Be nice to hear from you this afternoon. Just a bit of fun for a Wednesday afternoon. Here's Cher now.

just love that song. Share, believe. Well, thank you very much indeed for getting in touch for the ABC Easy as 1, 2, 3 competition. So the question today was 7B for SB. I gave you a clue. It was made in 1954 as a musical western. It was starring Howard Keel and Jane Powell. And the answer I was looking for was Seven Brides for Seven Brothers. Yes, indeed. Seven Brides for Seven Brothers. So well done to Karen Wilson. Big shout out to Ian Gall, to David Swanson as well. Agnes, didn't give me your second name, Agnes, but well done. And Ellen Kate from Nitton, as she says on the phone. Well done. So you all got it right. You get your name into the Hall of Fame. Congratulations. Another chance in hour two with the Thompson teaser. Good afternoon.

draw with a numpty arm. I forgot to check the emails. So well done to Ken Thompson as well. Absolutely spot on. And Stevie Boy and Davey. Well done, guys. Seven brides for seven brothers. So you're all into the Hall of Fame. Well done. Another chance. Run about 20 past two this afternoon when we play the Thompson teaser. It's 11 and a half minutes now to 2 o'clock.

They are the Cranberries. Dreams. Yes, dreams. Now, I normally do the historical milestones in the second hour of the show, but today, because we're going to do a wee bit on the eclipse tonight, I'll do the historical milestones now. So, 30 BC, Egyptian Queen Cleopatra dies by suicide following the defeat of Mark Antony. On this day in 1851, Isaac Singer applies for a US patent for his sewing machine. Can't believe it's that long ago, 1851. 1877, Thomas Edison completes his first sound recording phonograph test. That was back in 1908. And 1960 on this day, the United States launches Echo 1A, the world's first passive communication satellite. So that's historical milestones for this day. Here's a lovely song now from Luther Vandross, Dance With My Father Again. Good afternoon.

is that a great wee song? Luther Vandross, Dance With My Father Again. News on the way at the top of the hour. Taking us there, this genius senior. Move your feet. Good afternoon.

0: Music on the way from Corona, David Guetta and Maroon 5. 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
3: From the Sky News Centre at 2, a man's been told he'll die in prison for the murders of two women and the rape of a third in London last year. A senior Met police officer has admitted a collective system failure left 40-year-old Simon Levy free to kill while on bail. He suffocated mum of four, Cheryl Wilkins, in August, less than 2 weeks after a separate court hearing. We voiced some of her sister's victim impact statement.
4: Know this, you lose. We get to leave here today knowing we will keep Cheryl alive by sharing memories about her and living for her. You don't get to take that away. I hope you rot in prison for the rest of your life.
3: Hundreds of people are queuing for last-minute eclipse glasses ahead of tonight's spectacle. Britain's electricity grid provider is asking for backup power, mainly between 6 and 8pm. The Prime Minister says he'll consider banning disposable barbecues, as he calls wildfires a significant problem. 185 have broken out in England and Wales this month alone, with temperatures forecast to hit 38 degrees Celsius tomorrow. Andy Burnham's bringing together an emergency COBRA committee, and Chair of a Parliamentary Environment Group, Fleur Anderson's pleased the meeting's happening.
5: I'm very glad it is happening, but my main point is that the emergency will not stop when the heat goes away. We need to be much more prepared and more resilient over time and build that in for the long term. These heat waves are with us.
3: A 102-year-old man's in a critical condition after reports of an assault at a pub in South Wales. Police have since released under investigation a man they'd been questioning. Family, friends and political colleagues are gathering in Devon for the funeral of Anne Widdecombe. A requiem mass is being held at Buckfast Abbey, where the former Conservative MP regularly worshipped. Almost 500 children in England have been hurt by e-scooters since 2019. Experts say the average age of those injured was 12. And Melanie Walters, who played Gwen and Gavin and Stacey, is joining Strictly. She completes this year's lineup. That's the latest. I'm Stevie Shillinglaw.
0: Thanks very much, Stevie.
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0: Well, good afternoon. This afternoon, we will see a mixture of variable cloud, sunny spells and showers, these heavy at times today. Highs of 26 degrees Celsius and lows of 18 degrees Celsius. Sunset tonight is at 9:03. Remember the solar eclipse tonight. It all starts around about 6:10. I'll give you more details on the programme later. Tomorrow, the skies are expected to be cloudy with highs of around 26 degrees. Another hot day tomorrow. And lows of 17 degrees. The day is expected to remain dry with a little chance of rain. There we have it. This is the-

three big songs back to back, getting us underway into the second hour today. Corona, The Rhythm of the Night, David Guetta featuring Kelly Rowland, When Love Takes Over, and Maroon 5 there, This Love. How the heck are you this afternoon? I hope we find you well. I think all the nurseries went back today, but I'm quite sure most of the Midlothian schools go back tomorrow, Thursday. I think it's in-service days today. Get them back to school then.

Yeah, I've got to admit to this. That's my wife's karaoke song. Lynn Anderson, Rose Garden. She's nearly as good as Lynn Anderson, let me tell you. Thompson Teaser on the way just after 20 past two this afternoon.

0: Kelly Clarkson on Black Diamond FM, Since You've Been Gone. Good afternoon, Thompson T's on the way very, very shortly, and some important information on the eclipse tonight.
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0: Good afternoon, everyone. Now, today the United Kingdom will experience its deepest partial solar eclipse in decades. I think the last one was 1999. And with between 89 and 96% of the sun covered by the moon, depending on your location, of course. Now, it should take place later on this afternoon or early evening. Now, I'm going to use London as a benchmark. The eclipse will follow this timeline. 6:17 tonight, first contact. The moon will first begin to cover the edge of the sun. By 7:12, maximum eclipse, the peak coverage occurring, creating a noticeable drop in the light levels and temperatures. That'll be exciting. And then around about 6 minutes past eight, last contact, the moon completely moves off the sun's disk. So I'm looking forward to that tonight. Even the most northerly or northern parts of Scotland should see or witness at least 89% of the eclipse. Now remember, don't look directly at the sun. Protect your eyes at all times. And if you can, use those special eclipse glasses. So I'm going to play this one and then Top Loader.

Bonnie Tyler, Total Eclipse of the Heart. Playing that for tonight, of course. Falling in love, now I'm only falling apart. So we're a couple of minutes late today with the Thompson teaser. Nothing I can say, so let's get your name into the Hall of Fame today. I think it's quite a difficult one. But here, I know you. You'll get it right. So here we go, the Thompson teaser for a Wednesday afternoon. A man pushes his car to a hotel and tells its owner that he is bankrupt. The question is why? A man pushes his car to a hotel and tells its owner that he is bankrupt. Why? 0131 663 4488 or email me studio@blackdiamondfm.com. A man pushes his car to a hotel and tells its owner that he is bankrupt. The question is why? Dancing in the moonlight tonight.

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Right, I knew this was going to be a wee bit difficult today, the Thompson teaser. No one has got it right so far. Keep your calls coming in, please. 0131 663 4488. 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So a man pushes his car to a hotel and tells its owner that he is bankrupt. Why? I knew it was going to be difficult today. 0131 663 4488. Come on, give it a go. 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

0: Tasman Archer, Sleeping Satellite. Well, let me tell you, no one's got it right so far, Thompson Teaser. The question is, a man pushes his car to a hotel and tells its owner that he is bankrupt. The question is why? 0131 663 4488. 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And I can hear the brain, the cogs in your brain trying to work it out. So a man pushes his car to a hotel and tells its owner that he is bankrupt. Question is why? 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

So well done. I've got two names into the Hall of Fame now. Well done to Willie Sloan and Pat Brown. Well done, guys. And they said it was very difficult as well. A man pushes his car to a hotel and tells its owner that he is bankrupt. Why? It's your last chance now. 0131 663 4488. 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That was the fabulous Fab Four, the Beatles. Hello. Good

Lewis Capaldi, Forget Me on Black Diamond FM. That's it then. Phone lines, etc. are now closed for the Thompson teaser for a Wednesday afternoon. The question posed today was, a man pushes his car to a hotel and tells its owner that he is bankrupt. The question was, why? Willie Sloan and Pat Brown, Willie Sloan from Bonnyrigg and Pat Brown from Poulton Mill, are the only two they got it absolutely spot on. So the answer I was looking for, just think about this, he is playing Monopoly. Yes, indeed, he is playing Monopoly. So well done to Willie Sloan and Pat Brown. You're into the Hall of Fame.

Justified and Ancient KLF here on Black Diamond FM. Let's have a quick look at the birthdays, celebrity birthdays for today. George Hamilton, American actor, known for such movies as Zorro, The Gay Blade. Known to his family and friends as Spike, he was also a boxer, a band leader and a businessman. He's 89 today. Tyson Fury, professional boxer, he's 38 today. Peter Sampras, do you remember him? Former professional tennis player. Can't believe it, he's 55 today. Peter Krause, actor. He starred in Parenthood and 6 Feet Under. He's 61 today. And I think Jeff did this on his mid-morning show, but Mark Knopfler, singer-songwriter and guitarist with Dire Straits. He's 77 today. If it is your birthday, many happy returns from everyone here at Black Diamond FM.

So happy birthday to Mark Knopfler, Dire Straits, 77 today. Keep it locked on to Black Diamond FM. Magnificent Music Machine is on the way from 3 through till 6. Talking sport tonight, Laird Gilfillan from 6 till 8. And then we have Scooter Sounds, Dave Gillen from 8 through till 10. And The Rock Show, Matthew Ronaldson from 10 p.m. through until 1 a.m.

Thunderclap Newman, something in the air tonight. Yeah, solar eclipse. That's just about for me for another Wednesday. I'll be back next Monday, Tuesday, Wednesday, 1 through till 3, and then we'll do it all over again. Whatever you're up to, enjoy the weather. And have a great weekend. I'll leave you with this one from ABBA, Voulez-Vous. Until we speak again. Bye now.

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2: From the Sky News Centre with 3, a serial sex attacker who murdered two women and raped a third in London last year after being freed to kill while on bail has been jailed for the rest of his life. 40-year-old Simon Levy's crime spree spans 7 years. The Met, British Transport Police and the Crown Prosecution Service have all admitted to serious failings. But Britain's top officer, Commissioner Sir Mark Rowley, says they're not entirely to blame.
3: He had been caught, he had been charged with offences. He was repeatedly by the police put before the courts seeking remanding in custody. The police were saying this guy's too dangerous to be on the streets. And between CPS and the courts, they kept bailing him.
2: Hundreds of people are joining queues across the country trying to get their hands on special glasses to watch tonight's partial solar eclipse, including in East London.
4: I'm still slightly optimistic because the queue is moving 1 meter per minute, I think.
5: I'm quite excited for it, you know, once in a lifetime.
2: Some places will get a better view than others when it starts to become visible just after six this evening. The probation chief's warning the early release of prisoners could lead to a serious sexual violent offence.
6: It could result in rape offences, at its worst, a murder offence. The last year for which figures are available, there were 357 serious further offences committed by people under the supervision of the probation service. And I say that set against the fact that they're managing over 250,000 cases.
2: Martin Jones has shared his concerns over the government scheme that aims to ease overcrowding in jails in England and Wales. A rescue deal for Harvey Nichols could be announced tomorrow. Retail tycoon Mike Ashley is putting finishing touches to an acquisition by Frasers Group. Spotify is to put AI badges on some artists' profiles from next month to show they're not a real person. It's based on their public identity and not how the music's made. And Joe Root says there won't be a curfew while he's captain of England's Test cricket team. Several incidents involving late-night drinking over the winter led to players not being allowed out after midnight. That's the latest. I'm Stevie Shillinglaw.
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2: It was just another day. A familiar drive through familiar country. But then, just around the corner, came the unexpected. He'd let his speed creep a little too high as he approached a bend. And he was no longer driving at the right speed for the road. The scary thing is, he didn't even realize. Driving even a little too fast for the situation is a major cause of collisions, especially on country roads where you don't know what's around the corner. Think. Don't let your speed creep.
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It's not time to make a change. Just relax, take it easy. 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
2: From the Sky News Centre at 5. We're only a couple of hours away from the UK's clearest solar eclipse in nearly 30 years and the last one before 2090. People are queuing to get special glasses for when 90% of the sun will be blocked out by the moon. The peak depends on where you are in the UK, but it'll begin around 6-ish. Experts say it'll feel a bit chilly, and Newquay bar manager Conor O'Dowd's preparing with special cocktails.
3: We've got three cocktails on tonight, so we've got a local whiskey liqueur we're using for one of them called Tinners, and then we're just mixing up other cocktails that we actually do. So it's one like an espresso martini, one long one, a bit like a sunset vibe.
2: There have been as many wildfires so far this year as there were in the whole of 2025, at over 1,000 recorded across England and Wales. It comes as more than 20,000 people have signed a petition calling for a ban on single-use barbecues. A man's been told he'll die in prison for the murders of two women and the rape of a third in London last year. A senior Met police officer has admitted a collective system failure left 40-year-old Simon Levy free to kill while on bail. He suffocated mum of four, Cheryl Wilkins, in August, less than 2 weeks after a separate court hearing. We voiced some of her sister's victim impact statement.
4: Know this, you lose. We get to leave here today knowing we will keep Cheryl alive by sharing memories about her and living for her. You don't get to take that away. I hope you rot in prison for the rest of your life.
2: A Porsche driver has died in a crash with a tractor on the A41 in Shropshire. A man in his 30s has been arrested. Almost 500 children in England have been hurt by e-scooters since 2019. Experts say the average age of youngsters injured was only 12. And in sport, Lionel Messi says he's not sure how he'll play football much longer after losing his dad. The Argentine captain's posted a tribute on Instagram saying he doesn't know how to go on. That's the latest. I'm Stevie Shillinglaw.
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2: You probably think you're pretty good at multitasking behind the wheel. 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

Hey, everybody, good evening. 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It's Total Eclipse night, 90% eclipse. I didn't see a difference. Must just be me. Anyway, if it was a total eclipse or half eclipse or whatever eclipse it was for you, I hope you enjoyed, I hope you saw what you wanted to see. No, it sort of got a wee bit darker, but nothing exciting. Nothing like it was back, I think it was 1999 or something, when it was just about a full eclipse. Total darkness then. Anyway, thanks for coming and joining me, Renato. Heather said it's too loud, so if you didn't mind turning the volume down. Just started in the morning already. Cammy's in as well, thanks very much, Cammy. David Stewart, he's here as well, much appreciated. I don't know if Xander's coming in, I've not heard from him, I've not had a message from him. I'm just going solo tonight so far. So I hope you enjoy the show. As you know, I'm always happy when I'm listening to Ska. This is a band called Proy.

0: then I'll go.
1: There you go, the band's called The Scabrats. And that's a song called One Cup of Coffee. I've listened to it a few times, because we're actually, the Scabrats are actually supporting him next September in the Classic Grand in Glasgow, so I'll keep you more posted when the near time comes. But listening to that song, now, in the chorus there, I'm thinking, that sounds very familiar. It's Return to Sender. It's Elvis's Return to Sender is the chorus of that song. And I'm like, jeepers creepers. I've got to listen to it again when you are listening to tunes. I've got to have a you just to make sure, just to confirm that for myself. But that's what I reckon that is. Return to Sender is the chorus. The same tune on that song. Enjoy this one. It's not happening. It's not working for me. It's working now.

going to go a couple of classics here. The Four Tops, Baby, I Need Your Loving. And that one, The Temptations, Papa Was Rolling Stone. And I'm going to play that one for Darren Hunter, Junkie, and Andy up there in Mayfield. Avid listeners, and I've even asked for a new request tonight. I better check and see if I go, eh? Right, the wee dilemma was, in that song, One Cup of Coffee by the Scab Rats, I reckon it's Elvis, Return to Sender. Now, I've got the bit where I'm thinking it is. I'm going to play it for you and see if you can get that out of your head. Are we ready?

Yep, that's Elvis. Return to sender. Guaranteed. But it won't. I've listened to it so many times, and it's one of them. It was in my head, and I'm like, ah, it's a song, that's someone else. And tonight I've found it. What do you think? Let me ken. Am I just being stupid? Didn't have to answer that. A wee tune for Bobby Womack.

There we go, Sandy Bobby Womack, and a sweet song called So Many Sides of You here on Black Diamond FM. A wee reggae number for Willie Mullen. Dooney and Mustimer, thanks for tuning in, Willie. Good evening to Aileen. Good evening to Cammy. David Stewart as well, hello.

There we go, a couple of wee reggae tunes here for Willie Millen Jr. Musselburgh. He's a big reggae fan. Greg Isaacs, Night Nurse, UB40, Homely Girl. I can't remember what the first tune was now. I had it at the tip of my tongue and I've forgotten. Oh, never mind. Cammy, one for you, pal. Come with the small pieces coming up after this.

There you go, Sam. The Small Faces, a wee song called Mine, In My Mind's Out. Pretty Things Don't Bring Me Down before that one. That's from a wee album called My Generation. Cracking me album, by the way. Right, I'm going to play two songs back to back, and they're both Tin Soldier and Tin Soldiers. Two songs back to back. Totally different. Enjoy.

There you go, Tin Soldier by The Small Faces and Tin Soldiers by Stiff Little Fingers. Two completely different songs. I suppose you would say they're different titles as well, because the Stiff Little Fingers has the S added on at the end to their one. But it's keeping Cammy happy tonight, that, and that's all that matters. Cammy's loving all these tunes. Anyway, thanks very much so far. My dad's listening up there in Mayfield, or East is East. Thanks, Dad.

That's a wee tune called It's Alright, and the band's called The Rock Vickers, or The Rockin' Vickers, sorry. Right, there's a wee coincidence here I just noticed on the page. I just seen that Gillian Ashton's tuned in. She says she's been listening to the show since we started. Thanks very much, Gillian. Much appreciated about that. But she's never got into posting. And just at the same time, Andy Bell posted, late arrival, tuned in now. Am I reading too much into this? I'm only kidding you, Pierre. Thanks very much for joining us anyway. Much appreciated to you, Andy and Gillian. Gillian's doing the muscle. I was doing your street today, Gillian. No, yesterday, sorry, apologies. I was going to come and knock at your door, but I thought better no, just in case. Right, talk about knocking at people's door. I've got Darren Hunter up there in Mayfield, Junkie Wynn, and their mate Andy. Now, Darren asked me a couple of weeks ago, in fact, he's been asking for a couple of weeks, two or three weeks, about playing a Damey Edmonds song. I hear you knocking. I'm going to force myself to do it. And then after that, I'm going to play one for my father, a wee song called Summertime Blues by Eddie Cochran. Enjoy these two rockers back to back.

0: There goes Shannon Don Thomas. A wee song called Come On Train, requested for my secret listener, Dunian Woodburn. Works for the council. He knows who he is. He works for the council, cuts trees and cuts grass and, yeah, he listens every week. But just sits quietly in the background. There's two or three you do that. Just sit quietly in the background, didn't say much. But I know he's a listener. Thanks very much. We Motown and Soul there. I'm going to tell you about the Motown Hour on a Wednesday, 10 o'clock to 11 o'clock with Jeff Rudaham. And it's repeated again on a Monday night at 10 p.m. And also, if you're looking for more Soul, Soul Sensations on a Tuesday at 10 p.m. with Craig and Mo Johnston here on Black Diamond FM 107.8.
1: What does every man look at first?

we're finishing that wee collection here with Diana Ross, and or it's actually the Supremes without Diana Ross. I've got to apologise there, I got that wrong. How rude of me. Supremes and Stone Love, The Contours, first a look at the purse. Don Thomas, come on train, that's for my secret list of Dune and Woodburn, works for the council, and he knows who he is. He sent me a message saying thanks very much for the request. Not a problem. Wally Mullen, Dave Edmonds, just class. It's just, you get these random requests, and you can me, I just like to help the listeners out, put a wee tune on. I was home yesterday, David, somebody that, oh man, Jillian was telling me she's in her, out in her back garden with a bikini on, and I passed her door, and I never went in. Missed a chop opportunity there, did I know? Hey! Right, the Scabrats, we're supporting them, as I say, it's next September, it's a long time away, but put it in your diary, do come and see us at Grant, the Classic Grand in Glasgow. Looking forward to it. I'm going to play another wee tune from their album, their self-penned album. Well, it's not self-penned, but self-made up, and they're independent. Go and get it. The Scabrats, we'd like to thank our sponsor. Right, that's fine. But do go and get that album. It's a great wee album. If you like your old-time Jamaican ska, you've probably seen the adverts on Facebook, the Scabrats, if you like your old-time. That's them. Go and see them. Go and listen to it. Get the album. You'll love it.

There we go, a couple of songs of Blondie, Dreaming and Atomic, two songs back to back for Andy Bell, who I met in Tenerife as per organised. Had a great wee day, sitting inside PJ's, cocktails at hand, and a couple of wee few drinks, and had to go, had to move on. Things today, but great to see you, great to meet up with you, Andy, and hope to see you Stromash next Saturday, the 22nd, if you're not too busy. If anybody else wants to come in the 22nd, we are actually playing at Leith Police Box on Leith Walk. With you, for those regular listeners, you will know we do that every year, but it got changed from, it's usually this weekend coming, but we changed it because we've got Dunoon on Saturday with the band, Dune the Water Festival. Looking forward to that. But if you want to come along on the 22nd to Leith Police Box on Leith Walk and see the Skibbards, we're on roughly about 6 p.m. I thought it was going to be at 5, but I think it's about 6 p.m. we're on. It's to give a chance for the football, which finishes at 5, to get away out the road, get the fans away, give some peace. If they want to join us, great, but if you want to join us, Tesco's across the road, if you want to carry out, bring it with you, sit in the street, get yourself drunk, and then after that come up to Stromash for 10 o'clock and see us up there. So a great day out on the 22nd of August if you're kicking a boot. You never can. Here's a wee song. I've not played this for ages.

There you go. Some of the Ilgins Heaven must be sent you. A wee late request for that one. Tut, tut, tut, tut. Get in the script, get your requests in before Wednesday's show. I do try my best to cover all our requests. I do try, honestly. Because this has happened as well. Another one, late request. Willie Mullen, you should ken better.

Here we go, Sound of Madness, a wee song called Misery. Coming up right after 10 p.m, it's Marty Ronson with the best rock show in Midlothian. Stick around for that one. Is Matthew going to be live in the studio at 10? Always give me a thumbs up next door. Yes, he's going to be live here at Black Diamond FM 107.8 with the best rock show in Midlothian with Matthew Ronaldson. We've got, what, 15 minutes to go? Oh, 13 minutes to go. Time's flying by. There's a wee CD I've got now. It's for 2003 from the Reavers Scooter Club at Do Christmas Do. 2003. That's no yesterday. I remember it well, too. And I've always loved this song, or this track on the album. Track number 5 is The Specials. And it's a wee song called Pressure Drop. I absolutely love this version of it. So the Reavers Scooter Club, it was Chicken and all them.

And that's a special. It's a wee song called Pressure Drop. It's a special, Zicky. It was a later special, not the Terry Hall special. So great wee track though. Great wee track. I like that version of it. Me there, no bad, too bad version of it as well. But anyway, Top of the Skibabs. We're playing this weekend at Dune the Water Festival. Looking forward to it. We're on at 2:55 till 3:45. 50-minute set. It's a long way to go for a 50-minute set. I do realise that. But it's worth it for the band, honestly. It's great for the band. And I'm going to play this one. It's recorded by Ian Downey way many years ago for his project at when he used to be at the college, Esk Valley College, and had to do a wee project, record a band. This is what he recorded. This is what it sounded like. This is the Skibabs. It's My Girl.

0: think that's one of the tunes we used to do, My Girl, many years ago now. But we dropped that one and we put in It Must Be Love instead. I do like that one, but I do get a better reaction from It Must Be Love than we do for that one. But I'm like, do we resurrect it? Is it too slow? Everybody knows it. So I don't know. I'm in a quandary. Do we do it or do we know? It just depends who's playing at the time. You know what I mean? That's what I've got to put with. Depends who's playing in the band at the time. Anyway, thanks very much for tuning in tonight. I'll be back next Wednesday. Well, wait a minute. What's next Wednesday? Is it the 19th? Is that right? Oh, I might be at the football. It's a home game for my team. I'll keep you posted what's happening. If you want a request, do get it in before Wednesday. Willie Mullen, my secret listener down there in Woodburn. And anybody else that's asked for songs out with... No, it's always great when you get the requests in coming in. And don't forget, Motown Hour on Wednesday, 10 to 11 with Jeff Rudaham, is repeated on a Monday night at 10. And on Tuesday night, the Soul Sessions at 10 p.m. with Craig and Mo Johnston. Have a great week. Love to everybody. Matthew Rawson, he's up next with the best rock show in Midlothian. Stick around for that one if you like your rock music. But if no, have a great weekend. I'll see you at Dunoon. And if no, I'll see you on the 22nd at Leith Walk and in Stramash. Looking forward to both of you gigs. It's going to be a great day. It always is when that happens. For them that have been there before, it's always a great day. So take care, everybody. Love to you all. Aileen, Cammy, Gillian, Andy, Willie, the secret listener in Doonan Woodburn, the secret listener up there. She's up in Pennycook now. Stayed in Bonnick, she's up in Pennycook now. Take care, everybody. Love to you all.
1: Hey, you! Don't watch that! Watch this! This is the heavy, heavy monster sound! The nuttiest sound around! So if you're coming off the street and you're beginning to feel the heat, well, listen, Buster, you better start to move your feet to the rockinest, rock-steady beat of madness. Whoa.

Well, there you go. Obviously, I'm a wee bit out of sync at the moment, because after we have the big show opener, we normally play a Metallica cover. So, you know what? Let's absolutely start again. And see where we go. Are you ready?

So there you go, that was a Shotgun Remedy there with For Whom the Bell Tolls. A little bit of punk rock in a Metallica, if you like. If you've not heard of Shotgun Remedy, they're a 90s indie rock punk outfit from Boston, Massachusetts. And they had they put out their self-titled album in 1999 on Hermes Records there. So yeah, that came from a tribute to a Metallica album. Not the usual Blacklist album that we do, but a tribute to Metallica. Well, up next we'll have a bit of a Terror Vision for you. But before that, we are live from the studio today, so if you want to contact us here at the studio, it's email blackdiamondfm.com, or you can telephone us on 0131 663 4488.

There you go. That was, of course, Bruce Dickinson there from the it was The Dark Side of Aquarius from the album Accident of Birth. Accident of Birth. So, yeah, there you go. A bit of Bruce Dickinson here on the Best Rock Show in Midlothian. We've got some fantastic tunages lined up for you tonight. No need to go anywhere else. Just stay right here. 107.8 Black Diamond FM for the Best Rock Show in Midlothian.

0: There you go, a bit of three curiosities there. That's why we're the best rock show here in Midlothian. Starting off was Die Spritz with Throw Yourself to the Sword. Then we had a Sleep with a Have a Spacesuit, We'll Travel. And finishing that one off, there was Rich Ruth, No Miracle, No Memory. And don't you think that that last one sounded a bit like Dave Gilmour in a Pink Floyd? If you didn't make that comparison, I'll help you make it in a minute. Because right now, it's time for... Black
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So see, that was a little bit like the last one, wasn't it? That was Looking Strange, the original barn jam from Dave Gilmour, recorded in his barn with his family and his mates. You know, he didn't go and record it in his boat, because he's got a recording boat as well. That was recorded in his barn, that one. Which brings us up to a little bit later than usual, the Glam Slam. The Glam Slam, we are going to do Two Feet Suede. It's not going right tonight, is it? Suede's a different band altogether. We're going to do two with Suede today, and that'll take us through into the Glam Slam.

So there you go. That was a bit of Slade there, this week's Glam Slam. So where do we go from now? Well, if you remember a wee bit ago, we had a bit of a gremlin with a song. I tried to adjust it for my machine to the machine here, and it still didn't work. So let's go the old-fashioned way, and that's the big old CD. We will play that same song on the CD, providing I hit the right button, that is.

Well, there you go. It's not working right tonight, is it? There's something not quite working and connecting the night with me. Anyway, that's us into the second hour of the Best Rock Show here in Midlothian. And we're going to start off, as always, with a wee bit of Motorhead.

They got a bit of AC/DC there with Let Me Put My Love Into You. Before that, we had a bit of... it's not happening in the day, is it? It's not happening in the day. up next, we've got a bit of Status Quo. Down the Dust Pipe is up next.

0: couple of status quo for you today. Up next, we've got a wee bit of Queen, couple for Queen. But before that, we have
1: 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Black Diamond
2: 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Just a little warning, but due to the nature of rock music, some tracks have offensive words. I do my best to avoid this, but on the odd occasion, one might be missed and slip through during the production of the show. I apologise if this is the case. It is not meant to be offensive to anyone out there at all. Our goal here is to entertain you.
3: 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Check it out. Mark's new emerging music show is back and better than ever. Catch the excitement every Thursday from 6 to 8pm on Black Diamond FM. Mark McCready is spinning the very best tracks from unsigned artists you've never heard yet. 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Your next favourite artist is just a click away on Black Diamond FM.
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they go a couple for Freddie and the guys. They are absolute amazing tracks. They were. Now, where do we go from there? Well, we normally go down the Eric Clapton route, don't we? Guns N' Roses, Eric Clapton, that sort of thing. We're going to go Guns N' Roses first. Then we're going to go... we're going to go Eric Clapton first, get that out of the way. Then we're going to go a bit of Guns N' Roses, bit of Deep Purple, and then a wee bit of Metallica, I would think, here on the Best Rock Show in Midlothian. See what we come up with after that. Did Belinda Carlisle copy Eric, or did Eric copy Belinda Carlisle?

0: Show in Midlothian. 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
1: You better believe it, we've got some deep cut and some monsters and some things that you forgot you had. And we've also got some brand new stuff as well. Up next, we've got some Deep Purple. Deep Purple. However, it's nothing old, it's brand new here on the Best Rock Show in Midlothian from their brand new album, Splat. It's called Scrubbin' Gibberish, or Gibberish, Gibberish. Yeah, what a fantastic name for a song, eh? Anyway, let's listen to it together here on the Best Rock Show in Midlothian.

You see, there's nothing's happening the night, is it? Nothing's happening the night. The CD absolutely ran out to the end there. I was busy doing something else. Anyway, up next, we've got a bit of Metallica. Sorry, but I will make up for it in the next hour. I guarantee you, especially if you love Metallica. If you like Metallica, you're going to love it. If you love Metallica, you're going to absolutely be ecstatic in the next hour.

Anyway, let's not go there. It's been a tongue-tied thing there. I'm not even well tonight, am I? But what I can tell you is that Royal Blood have announced the new album. The new album is going to be called Dead Company. It comes out on the 13th of November. They've released a new single on it, which is 10 over 10. That came out today. I've just opened up the studio email and discovered that. If they'd sent it to the other email address, then I might have been able to get all set up and queued up and played for you tonight. But it's looking like I'm not going to be able to play that for you until next week. So stay tuned next week for that. That's just the way it is. Anyway, it's about 10 minutes to midnight, and we're still here all until 1 o'clock.

Metalingus with the Alter Bridge there. Absolutely amazing tunages here on the Best Rock Show for you in Midlothian. We are going to play this one from... yeah, I forgot what they're called. See, you came up, I'm having a real... It's Hailstorm. It's sitting right in front of me. Sitting right in front of me here. Hailstorm. This is Tortuga.

0: Matthew Ronaldson.
1: So Tortuga and the Return to Tortuga there from Aylstorm, great British band. Right then, we are here. There's something very different for you. You didn't hear this every day on any of the other radio stations, any of the other rock shows. We are now past midnight. We are the only rock show in and around here. But this is something very, very special that I'm about to play you. It's Metallica's 6 Feet Down Under Part 2 EP, recorded on their 2010 World Magnetic Tour of Australia and New Zealand, and it was only ever released there, not here, not in the States, nowhere else, strictly for the folks down under. Now I've got a mate called Paul, and he lives over in Melbourne there. You know, that's where the streets are 66 feet wide, or at least that's what the plan said, but if they flipped it around, they're actually 99 feet wide. The trams go down the middle, there's 3 lanes of traffic either side of the trams. It's quite an amazing city down there. He's just basically a decent bugger here. He knows what we like here, and he knows what we do here, and he sent me this all the way over from Melbourne there, just because he could, and because he loves me, and fair play to him, he's a top man. And basically, I'll buy him a VB the next time I'm over there, and if he's over here, he can buy me a beer as well. That's just the way it goes. So we're going to play the whole thing for you, just under 56 minutes, no interruptions, all live. Metallica from Brisbane, Auckland, Sydney, Melbourne, Christchurch. It's all rare stuff. Most of the folks back here maybe have heard of it, maybe not. We'll soon find out. So here it is, just for your ear time pleasures.

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Good. Now's the time we get to fuck around a little bit.

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You know that? I don't know if you missed us or not, but it doesn't matter because we're here anyway.

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Show them how to do it, Lars.

Well, that seems to be the end of it there. Special thanks to Paul over in Australia for sending that over to us. We were supposed to be ending in about 3 minutes, but we seem to be not. We seem to be ending a bit earlier. My son said to me the other day, he says, "Dad, why don't you go for 4 hours in the rock show instead of 3? I'm like, "Well, you never know. You never know what's going to happen, do you?" Anyway, we will see you next week on the Best Rock Show here in Midlothian. Hope you've enjoyed this week's. We are here until the wee small hours next week. But please remember just to tune in to somebody else here on Black Diamond FM. Give me a wee minute and I'll play some music for you for a minute or so, maybe. I don't know. You don't want to be listening to me, that's certain. So I will see you next week. Hey, till then, you take care.